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Welcome to the Skyland Drive-In Theater. My name is none other than Elmer Snodgrass, and you hear me each and every morning right there on WQOK Radio in Greenville, South Carolina, and it's good to have you with us here at the Skyland Drive-In Theater tonight. I want to remind you some of the great movies we got coming up here at the Skyland Drive-In Theater in Greenville. Next weekend, we got The Bride of the Monster, starring Bela Lugosi. Yes, about a mad scientist and his huge lab assistant and a giant octopus that terrifies anyone entering the swamp near his house. That should be a real good movie. Then we've got The Invasion of the Gargon. Now, this is a fabulous movie. It stars David Love and Dawn Anderson. It's about teenagers from outer space that bring a giant lobster to Earth and it takes over mankind. That sounds interesting, too. Then we got The Incredible Shrinking Man. I've seen this movie. It's a good movie. It stars Grant Williams. It's about a radioactive cloud that causes a man to shrink to the size where even a spider could eat him. And it almost happens, too. Carload gets in next week for $2. No coolers or lunch boxes allowed. So come on down to the Skyland Drive-In Theater next weekend. Bring your date down here. Bring your family and have a lot of fun. Let's have some more great music for you right now.

about a young man that's getting ready to go off the wall. But he leaving, said he leaving, said he leaving. Ah, the only woman that he loved behind. And this is what he said.

How do you do? I'm Alfred Hitchcock. I am the same Alfred Hitchcock you saw on television last Sunday evening. I shall return next Sunday. Now that I'm also on radio, do you have the uneasy feeling that you're surrounded? You are. There is but one escape, the movies. Unless you enjoy being harassed by my voice, I suggest you sneak out to your nearest motion picture theater, where a new film entitled Psycho is on view. By the way, Psycho was produced by Alfred Hitchcock. It was directed by Alfred Hitchcock. Oh yes, Mr. Hitchcock also makes a brief appearance in Psycho.

0: Lucy, I feel so juicy. Oh, Lucy. 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

baby, darling, one more time. Once more, baby, won't be no crying. Once more, baby, then we'll be all right. Let's go out and ball tonight. You said I was cheap, you don't want me no more. But now I got a job making lots of dough. Once more, baby, darling, one more time. Once more, baby, won't be no crying. Once more, baby, then we'll be all right. Let's go out and ball tonight. The time we're out, it was buying wine. Now we're gonna get a little some whiskey time. Once more, baby.

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1: She came to me and said, "Get a soul now."
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See four adventures in terror, four shocking spine tinglers, and one big show. Shock number one, Raw Meat, Land of the Hungry Dead. Shock number two, Cannibal Girls, the picture with a warning bell for the squeamish. Shock number three, Barren Blood. And shock number four, The Death Master. You've got to see it to believe it. Food show, rated R, under 17, not admitted without a parent.

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1: Live fast, die young. The code of the runaway teenage girls of today's beat generation. Live fast, die young. A motion picture as jolting as its title. 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
2: Yeah. Live fast, sister, because you're a long time dead. 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That's kicks. 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Girls like me got ways to take care of any man trouble, any law trouble.
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dream. 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It was a good time until they crossed the Macon County line. 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
1: 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Diane Leventon on Rennie Lane, is that right? Rennie Lane, Bardonia, New York. Diane Leventon, Rennie Lane, Bardonia, New York. 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We'll give you 10 minutes to win your sweatshirt right now. 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

Davis of Santa Monica, Ken Langworthy of Long Beach, and William Lahr of Compton are KHJ Magic Key Holders. One of the keys will win the KHJ Boss Mustang GT on D-Day. 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

I got me a 19-year-old jitterbug. 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
1: 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Prehistoric women and the Devil's Own. 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

0: This is the In Sound, presented by the United States Army. And a happy how do you do to you. It's In Sound time again. I'm Harry Harrison. Welcome to our show that every day features a record selected by one of our listeners as the In Sound in their town. What does a fella or a gal do to make the pick for their town? Very simple. Just send us a card so we can call them. Tell us your name and telephone number. The address, the In Sound, Box 3435, Grand Central Post Office, New York, 10017, New York. So if you want to be the music expert for your town, drop us a card today. What's happening musically in Atlanta, Georgia? Let's call upon a DJ for the answer, huh? He's a great one. Jimmy Allen at WBAD Radio. He knows all about music, so he's the man at the other end of the telephone today. Hello to Jimmy Allen in Atlanta, Georgia.
1: Hi, Harry. How are things in New York?
0: Just fine. Now, what's swinging in Atlanta musically?
1: Well, all the boss band guys here at WBAD seem to think this one, If I Were a Carpenter by the Four Tops, is about one of the hottest things to come along in some time.
0: Oh, good choice. I dig it, too. Thanks very much for putting him in the spotlight, Jim.
1: Thanks, Harry. Call anytime.
0: We'll be calling on those terrific Four Tops. First, though, a word of interest to you fellas. The men in the Green Berets are probably the most thoroughly trained fighting men in the world. The special forces are always alert for action. But you don't just volunteer for an A-team and walk right in. You have to be airborne qualified and learn to speak at least one other language. Man for man, they're the finest fighting unit ever. Ready to go anywhere, take on anyone. If you think you're man enough to make it with the Green Berets, talk to your Army recruiting sergeant. Your future. 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Great new arrangement of If I Were a Carpenter. Four Tops.

have four tops and if I were a carpenter. The InSound has been presented by the United States Army. And I'm Harry Harrison reminding you that the United States Army can teach you a new skill you can build a successful future on. Your future. 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

WDIA. This is Ernestine Runnels of the Meditation Singers, greeting you from Hollywood. 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

with a word of advice for you guys and gals going out for jobs this summer. 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

0: Thumbs up. I'm Ed Butler. 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

Diego. The Chambers Brothers playing center stage at the San Diego Sports Arena. 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Special guest, Canned Heat. 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
1: I was walking down the street minding my own affairs, and two policemen grabbed me unawares. They said, "Is your name Henry?" I said, "Oh, why, sure." 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

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Have a ten-pole soul like me standing in that line. I knew I was a victim of someone's evil plan when a stew pigeon walked in and said, that's the man.

The prosecuting attorney started prosecuting me. Man, that cat gave me the third degree. He said, where were you the night of June 29? I said, I was home in bed. He said, Judge, this man is lying.

is of robbing the liquor store. Denied the charges of carrying a 44. Denied the charges of vagrancy too. But when the judge came down, pulled whiskey on my head, turned around to the jury and said, convict this man, he is drunk. What could I do?

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2: Hi, Boss Radio. This is the one and only Victor speaking to you from the Schmidt House in downtown Silver Spring, Maryland. A friend came over and we were reminiscing about some of the songs, and I had Boss Radio on in the background and he really enjoyed it. Anyhow, I was thinking of a commercial I remember from 1962, and it's on the Cruisin' album for 1962. The disc jockey was the Weird Beard, and on that particular Cruisin' album, there is the commercial for Men in Skin Bracer. Could you please play that? Thank you. Keep up the good work. Everybody have a good rest of the weekend. Thank you.
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2: 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Thank you.

0: What's the meaning of this outburst? I'm working and I won't be interrupted. Who are you? What do you want anyway?
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citizens of the planet Earth. 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

you'll scream your head off. It's the Big Four Thriller Show. See four screaming shockers all on one big show. Screamer number one, the terrifying blood from the mummy's tomb. Screamer number two, Night of the Blood Monster. Screamer number three, the abominable Dr. Fives. And screamer number four, the house that screamed. Four screamers all on one big show. Rated PG, parental guidance suggested.

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0: For the first time in motion picture history, see the side of a city you never expected to see before. Shocking the screen with a confidential expose of the go-go set. The lurid lives and love. The wild and wanton all-night parties where anything goes. 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
1: You're cheap! You,
0: the thrill killers, homicidal maniacs on a bloody rampage of horror, hungry axes bursting for the blood of the living. Thrill Killers, starring Cash Flagg as Mad Dog Click, kill crazy psychopathic maniac who would do anything for a kick. Maniacs with a gun. The Thrill Killers, with Liz Renee, love-starved nymphomaniac whose insatiable passions drove men to the very brink of hell. Fly with Mad Dog Click and the Head Choppers 3 as they blaze a terror trail of manipulating evil in one of the sin cities of the world. Cash Flagg, Liz Renee, The Thrill Killers!

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You should. 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Records, requests, songs you want to hear, or just maybe hear your own voice. 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

How do you do? This is Alfred Hitchcock, and I wish to say a word in defense of my latest picture, Psycho. It is not true, as has been suggested, that Psycho frightens the moviegoer speechless. I understand a number of men sent their wives there in the hope that this was true. They were doomed to disappointment, for the women emerged badly shaken, but still vigorously vocal. To see for yourself how false this claim really is, you have only to go to the theater and listen to the screaming as the hordes of wild-eyed patrons stumble out. A few may mumble incoherently, but they are definitely not speechless. Why don't you join them? Go Psycho.

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1: Yeah. So many women, so little time. 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I had one over here and one over there. Yeah, I had them everywhere. With so many women, so many women. I had so many women and so little time. Some like them fat, some like them tall. Some like them short, don't care at all. But I'm the guy who liked what I see. No one woman ever made a fool of me. 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
0: This is for this name.

0: 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Chris, Wayne, and Ginny were just some kids out for some kicks. Jim Danny to the rescue. Jim Danny to the rescue. It was a good time until they crossed the Macon County line. It shouldn't have happened.
1: She's bleeding like crazy.
0: It couldn't have happened.
2: What are you trying to kill us for?
0: But it did. It happened on the Macon County line. Macon County Line, a true story you won't be able to forget. Rated R, under 17, not admitted without parents.

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1: Columbia, this is Houston reading you loud and clear, over.
2: Yeah, Houston, we have one request. Throw deep, baby. Over and out.
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0: strange in this mad, mad town, Hollywood.
1: Now look, kid, let's get something straight right now. You're the one that wants to be a star, not me.
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0: An all-American boy sings his way into your hearts. Like thousands of kids who come to Hollywood every year, see Arch Hall Jr. in the swingingest musical action picture of the year.
2: I used to go skating all the time.
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0: Nothing could shake him from his goal. Not even Daisy. A frenzy of music and action.
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Frank Sinatra's Tony Rome. And as Frank Sinatra plays him, he's a cool private eye who picks all the wrong combinations. Horses too slow, women too fast. Sinatra's scene is Miami Beach, where some people get up when the sun sets and some never get up at all. With all this action and chicks like Jill St. John, Gina Rollins, Sue Lyon, it's a wonder Tony Rome stays alive and single. So don't get bruised, man. Let Frank Sinatra do it. He's Tony Rome, and he gets paid for it. Whistle if you want him, baby. In Color from 20th Century Fox.

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1: And this is Michael Maltese.
0: You think we got to be where we are today by taking the easy way out?
1: You mean like dropping out of school, right, Freddie?
0: Yeah, that's exactly what I mean, Mike.
1: No way, man. You think diplomas grow on trees?
0: Yeah, troops. 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
1: Look out for your future.
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1: Across the expanse of your galaxy, we have spread it. 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At midnight, will you stand? If you're standing near your porch light, will you turn it on for 1 hour to show solidarity with the MFA? If you're in bed, will you smurf on your back? If you're in water, will you splash? If you're riding or driving, caught out at midnight, will you flash your lights and honk your horn? Just to let everybody know that you are definitely down in this town. 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And may the funk be with you always. 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

I was sitting and rocking and quietly licking the last traces of my luscious cup of gold candy bar off my forefinger when a shapely form dropped in the chair beside me. With a lip smacking sounds and the aroma of creamy rich chocolate and crushed almond told me that it was her and that she'd been in my cup of gold candy bars. Well, there's only one left, she said with a note of sadness, and I wanted more. Well, I ate the others, I said sympathetically. Well, you stingy fink, she cooed, and she gave me a knuckle sandwich. A cup of gold had given her quick energy, too.

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2: 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Victor Schmidt, Silver Spring, Maryland. I really enjoyed Back of the Station Wagon featuring all the high school songs. And I'd like to add one to your list. I remember listening to Little Steven's Underground Garage 20 years ago, and he played, I'm not sure the name of the exact title of the song, but I remember some of the lyrics. High school, Cisco bomb, high school, rah, rah, rah, by a group called MC5. They were the ones that kicked up the jam, Detroit group, and I like to hear that particular song. I remember Little Steven playing it 20 years ago. Thank you. Have a good day, and thank you for mentioning me on Back of the Station Wagon.

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0: 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Sonny and Cher with Donovan, Jan and Dean, the Knickerbockers, Bob Lind, the Mamas and Papas, the MFQ, Otis Redding and his band, and the Turtles.
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0: Greatest on Verve Records features the tragicomic melodrama of Waldo Jeffers, whose overwhelming loneliness for his beloved leads him to ship himself by mail halfway across the country to Wisconsin and encounter a most unusual fate.
1: Finally submitting to the final caresses of sexual movement. It was more than human mind could bear. Visions of Marcia's faithlessness haunted him. Daytime fantasies of sexual abandon permeated his thoughts.
0: The Velvet Underground pulls no punches. Get their latest album, White Light, White Heat, on Verve today.

0: it's all over now, not fade away. This could be the last time. Satisfaction, hey you, get off of my cloud. 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

0: arrived and left a sack for the airport in morning.
1: Well, they read the last will and brother what a crime.
0: My nephew go to jail, well, he don't get a dime.
1: I do it all again, though it may sound funny.
0: But I could get my hands on some F.

0: today, got a card from a young gal in Graniteville, Vermont, and Margaret McLeod wrote that as a listener to station WSNO in Barra, she'd like to make a pick, and today she shall.
1: Hello, Margaret.
2: Hi, Harry.
1: How are you today?
2: Fine.
1: What new record seems to be going pretty well in Graniteville, Vermont these days?
2: Baby, Make Your Own Sweet Music.
1: That's the new one by Jay and the Techniques, huh?
2: Yeah.
1: Yeah, it's a good record. Okay, thank you very much, Margaret, for being on the show.
2: Bye, Harry. Thank you.
0: Margaret's pick in just about 30 seconds. First, though, I have a word for you fellas. For a man who really wants to go places, there's no place to start, like the Army's Officer Candidate School. As an Army officer, your work is leadership. And in Officer Candidate School, you learn how to lead. You have a demanding and responsible job. As an officer, you learn advanced technology. And most important, learn to make decisions which require the best qualities of leadership. If you think that's you, you may qualify for Army OCS. Find out if you qualify for a spot in the Army's Officer Candidate School. Your Army recruiting sergeant can arrange it. Your future. Your decision. Choose Army. Here they are, those boys from Allentown, Pennsylvania, with another big hit record. Back on the Inside Show, I mean Jay and the Technique. Oh, yeah, those apples, peaches, pumpkin pie guys, Jay and the Techniques and their big new one. Last time the boys were in town, got a chance to talk to Jay. And it's great having you boys back on the Inside, Jay.
3: And we thank you very much for having us back.
0: Now, when you fellas work before a live audience, you put on a great show. I know that. I've worked with you. Do you plan out what you're going to do?
3: Well, some things are on the spot when we're doing live things. We'll usually have two different types of routines. Something we'll do on TV. And some things we don't do on TV. You know, we'll do a different type of routine in a club. And if we do a live TV show, we won't do routines. We sort of follow each other along, you know. Mm-hmm. We're more or less just taking it as it comes, man. You know, whatever we feel, that's what we're doing. Whether we feel during the course of the song, that's what we'll do. If I feel like I want to get on my knees, that's what I'll do, you know.
0: Oh, I know. Sorry to say, Jay, time's up for today. Great to have you with us, as always. Keep swinging, Jay and the Techniques.
3: Goodbye, Harry. It was very nice talking to you.
0: The InSound has been presented by the United States Army. And I'm Harry Harrison, reminding you that if you qualify, you can get the world's best training in the Army. Your future. Your decision. Choose Army!

voice, your ears to mine. Whisper a Halloween. 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

0: up in the pod. 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Love me.
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3: Hi, Boss Radio. This is Blake in Dallas. Was hoping you could play a song for me by the Supremes. Not those Supremes, but the Supremes featuring Huey Piano Smith. Out of New Orleans on Ace Records. The song is called Honey, Honey. Thank you. Bye.

From the parking lot of the Playtone Records International World Headquarters in the City of Broadcasting in Santa Monica, California, it's Songs from the Back of the Station Wagon, Summer Edition. Now, we've taken the tools out of Dad's Chevy Caprice. We've rigged up a couple of turntables with mono stylus needles. We borrowed an 8-track player from my stepsister's boyfriend and even have a wall and sack reel-to-reel deck that will all virtually, and by that I mean not really, but we're going to blast out some discs of Destiny on this July day. And after the show, I'm stealing my brother's bike for a while. I'm going to ride down to the city pool to flirt with the staff and then swing by the Foster's Freeze or maybe the A&W for lime slush, maybe a mug of root beer before riding out to Dog Island to cool off in the river. It's summer, you know. School is out and my folks don't sign me up for camp. So even though I have not a single plan or place to be, well, not until I'm forced into mowing lawns, I am jammed full of dreams and meditations and in pursuit of what I call July. J for joy, U, L for unlimited, and Y for why not? Joy unlimited, why not? And who's got a birthday coming up, huh? America, and who? Who? I'll tell you who. Boss Radio 66 and us, 2 years running. Hit it.

0: Beach Pony Surfers and Dragsters, it gives me great pleasure to give you great pleasure. Big Drag is proud to say that right here in the middle of our midst is a famous, well-known celebrity. I guess you all know who I'm talking about.
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0: All right, this is Gene Moles, or Moles. I'm going to go with Moles. A song called Kaha Huna, Goddess of Surfing, an instrumental. Now, in 1946, Moles joined the house band at the Paris Gardens nightclub in Selma, California, and I do not know where Selma, California is. Not much of a town, evidently, because he moved to Bakersfield in 1949, and he joined Tex Butler's band at the Blackboard Club, and he was getting paid 10 bucks a night, and yeah, good money for 1949. He was a local celebrity there in Bakersfield by 53, but in 59, he was set out for the big town, and Capitol Records made him a session man out of their famous Hollywood studios. Kaha Huna, the Goddess of Surfing, this song here, was released in 1963. And can you hear some of that Buck Owens Bakersfield sound? I can, because he did record with the Buckaroo. We also heard a track, 7 Day Weekend, by none other than Gary U.S. Bonds. Now, Gary U.S. Bonds was not his real name. He was given that by a DJ who meant to confuse other DJs into thinking that they were playing a public service announcement to invest in America by Gary U.S. Bonds. I don't know if it worked or not. But this was from 1962, and a 7 Day Weekend, well, that's just a damn good idea, isn't it? Another way of thinking about the month of July. KYA Radio was at 1260 AM on your dial out of San Francisco. The Hondells, Little Honda, more fun than a barrel of monkeys, that two-wheel bike, or as we call most two-wheel bikes, a bike, two wheels, you see, so bicycle. Now, that was a cover of a Beach Boys track and an ode to the Honda 70 or the Honda Trail 90. Big seller, big selling little motor scooters. The leader of the Hondells, the front man, was a great guy, and he was running the first interstate bank in Sherman Oaks when I talked to him about the Oneaters. And they're a fictional one-hit wonder tour. And, you know, I'm just going to say, a barrel of these kind of monkeys, I'm now hipping up a prop, shaking it. The familiar toy that we remember playing with, that was a fun game. But an actual barrel of monkeys, I don't think we need, you know, a bunch of essentially wild, possibly rabbit scavengers running around our house released from the barrel. But nonetheless, hop on a Honda 70 or a Trail 90 and see what kind of fun you have. The Beach Boys themselves bid us dance, dance, dance. That was released in glorious mono in 1965. Now, did you notice the modulation in the middle of that verse? Huh? Brian Wilson, you glorious genius out of Hawthorne, California. That was from the LP Beach Boys Today, the soundtrack to many a summer day and a summer night. Thank you, Hawthorne, California. Sticking with the beach theme, Bikini Beach. That was a daring motion picture, wasn't it? That took on the British musical invasion of the early to mid-1960s. Frankie Avalon and Annette Funicello were at the ramparts there. And who won that battle? Anybody? Who won the battle? Anyone recall? Did you hear the call out for Potato Bug? Potato Bug. Now, that was a comment, actually an insult in reference to the Beatles. Potato Bug, Beatles, insect reference. Get it? And now here's a question. Was that Don Rickles there as Big Drag, or am I confusing him with Big Drop from Weekend at Party Pier? And hey, Debbie Daughtry, are we trying to find any singles from that Potato Bug? Do they exist? Deb?
1: I don't know.
0: You don't know? All right.
1: We'll look into it.
0: Dig deep into that Ichiban vault of yours, see what we come out, Potato Bug. Oh, please. Let me get my hands on that screenwriter. Twist Fever was by one Arch Hall and the Archers. Arch Hall Jr., hello, appeared in a number of early 1960s films that were all produced by his father, Arch Hall Sr. Hall was also the frontman for this band, which he formed in high school with a buddy named Alan O'Day. And they were in L.A. and they played Sunset Strip clubs. I'm going to say amateur night at Pandora's Box, the Whiskey A Go-Go. Now, you have to understand, there is no vaccine for Twist Fever, by the way. You just got to put on your little black dress, thank you, and take two ROC Coca-Colas and, well, just dance that out. Dance out that Twist Fever. And we had the Strange Loves again. They keep appearing here in the back of the station wagons. That was 1960s for Carolyn, as in Cari-Lynn, L-I-N. Now, the Strange Loves were out of New York. They were an American band, but trying to cash in on that above-mentioned English invasion. They pretended to be from Australia. Now, why Australia? Because, one, they were liars. But two, they could not convincingly fake British accents. And in 1964, few folks in America knew what an Australian accent sounded like. So they said they were from Australia. Now, funny how they didn't go with a name like the Potato Bugs, huh? They went with the Strange Loves, you know? Any luck on that 45 from the Potato Bugs, Deb?
1: I'm searching.
0: Have you done the Google search for it yet? Get on it. All right, because otherwise I feel like I'm alone here. All right? But you're never alone on the Boss Radio 66.

Our planet may be doomed, our Earth devastated, the monsters are in revolt, and civilization is in chaos. Godzilla is laying waste to New York, Rodan is attacking Moscow, Manda is smashing London, and Peking trembles under the wrath of Mothra. Our battle cry must be, destroy all monsters. Who can say which country or city will be next? We must unite and destroy all monsters. Is there a way to defend against Godzilla, Rodan, Manda, and Mothra? The answer is no. Let our battle cry be, destroy all monsters. Be prepared. See for yourself, in color from American International. Destroy all monsters. This picture is rated G for general audiences. Destroy all monsters.

This is Mr. Moto by the Bel Airs from 1961, also known as Talk Over Number 3. Now, I call this kind of like driving with intent music. Doesn't it feel intent? Can you see yourself behind the wheel? Mr. Moto, of course, was either a reference to the motor that was maybe in your car, maybe a Bel Air Chevy, a Chevy Bel Air. But I think he was also a stand-in for some very stereotypical Asian men, sort of like out of Dick Tracy or maybe All-Star Wrestling, Mr. Moto, indeed. Surfer's Love Call from 1963. Now, you're not going to believe this, but Surfer's Love Call was recorded by none other than Mr. Bo Diddley. Oh, no, wait, sorry. It was actually a recording artist by the name of Ellis Otha Bates McDaniel, who, oh, wait a minute, that's also known as Bo Diddley. Bo Diddley. Oh, we thank you for all you've done, sir. We heard the Liverbirds sticking with the Bo Diddley Daddley, staying on theme in honor of, well, you heard it here, Ellis Otha Bates McDaniel. Now, the Liverbirds were originally named the Debutones. I would have stuck with the original, Debutones. They were England's Liverbirds, and they were the first serious all-girl rock and roll band to play their own instruments and to do it on the very same turf as, well, let's just call it certain male rock and rollers. Now, what turf would we be talking about? Well, the Liverbirds only moved from Liverpool to Hamburg, Germany in 1963, where they played and became rather big stars on the Star Club circuit. Now, does that sound familiar? Oh, well, it's Hard Day's Night, isn't it? Now, why are we just hearing about them now? That's a rhetorical question. I know, we're just hearing about them now, the Liverbirds, because that is what Boss Radio 66 is all about. Have you ever heard of the Liverbirds? I don't think so, but I dig it. We heard the Spencer Davis Group, I'm a Man, huge, huge hit. Also a British group, and they came out of Birmingham, perhaps from the stands of Villa Park, maybe. Spencer Davis, yes, along with the brothers Muff and Steve Winwood. And yes, it is that Steve Winwood. Tremendous musical presence.

0: Cookies, the game that we so often came to and play. Yes, destroy all monsters. Destroy Godzilla, Rodan, Manda, and Mothra. Now, that movie was in color, and it was rated G. So, those monsters, I mean, they let little kids in to see that? My God, weren't they terrorized by all those monsters, especially if they lived in New York, Moscow, London, or Peking? Also known as Beijing now, Peking. Well, I say let's take destroy all monsters and make those three words the mantra for the rest of the summer, shall we? Destroy all monsters on three. One, two, three. Throw some reverb on that, Ichiban. We're staying with the Japanese music scene here with Let's Go on the Beach by a band called Outkast. Now, that's Outkast with a C, not Outkast with a K. There's a big difference between that. Outkast with a C made music from 1966 to 1969, and I think it just might be a vernacular of the translation from the Japanese to the English. Let's go on the beach. I think we would probably say, let's go to the beach. Let's go stand on the beach. Let's go lay on the beach. But let's go to the beach. But here on the Bus Radio 66, on the tune-in, in the back of the station wagon, we don't bother with commercial advertisements, do we? At least not that they actually pay us for, right? Am I wrong? But you know what? I can't help it. Come summer, I get the hankering for a new car, and I am shopping around for a new car. Maybe something American-made? Any ideas? Anybody? What kind of car should I get? Where should I go for a new car this summer?
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0: How long has it been since you listened to Rick Nelson?
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0: Rick Nelson, Garden Party, the long-awaited album inspired by the million-selling single of the same name. 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

0: High noon in Gotham City. A deserted warehouse on the outskirts of town. And a ticking bomb spells trouble for Batman and Robin.
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0: You're a cop, a flatfoot, a bull, a dick, John Law. You're the fuzz, the heat, you're poison, you're trouble, you're bad news.
1: Wanted for questioning, wanted for robbery, wanted for questioning.

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I gave her my money.

0: This is a tune called Storm Warning by an artist by the name of Mac Rebenack. And he has, and also known as, are you ready for this? Mac Rebenack was also known as Dr. John. That's right, Mac Rebenack. We're giving away a lot of aliases today, aren't we? That was out of 1959, and it was on the Rex Records label. Rex as in R-E-X, not the kind of car, but not the kind of wreck you get when you plow into a lamppost in your new Plymouth Fury. Easy now on that. My brand new car! Bobby Darin gave us Long Line Rider. Now, I'm going to tell you right now, if you have ever heard that record before, I'm going to bend my head in admiration to your musical prowess. I have never heard Long Line Rider before, certainly not by Bobby Darin. Now, Bobby went from writing songs for the likes of Connie Francis to being truly an international star, and he did everything. He was on television. He made records, hit records, starred in a lot of movies. And you've heard all of his hits, and Long, Long Rider is maybe not one of his bigger ones, but it is about being in prison. Did you know that? About working on a chain gang. Listen carefully to the words, and you'll figure it out. Speaking of International Evans, can we finally, well, he's gotten his due, but let's honestly hear it for Rick Nelson, a.k.a. Ricky Nelson. Rick Nelson was as big a star as any in the firmament, even with being locked up in his dad's TV show for all those early years. He had to show up and he had to do what dad said. So we always sang a song in the last couple of minutes of your average episode of The Adventures of Ozzie and Harriet. 30 of Ricky Nelson's records made the top 40 charts in just 5 years, from 1957 to 1962. And that is more than any other artists except Elvis. Yeah, my boy, my boy. And are you ready for this? Pat Boone. Pat Boone had 38 top 40 records in those same years. And Pat Boone, there has yet to be a biopic made out of that man. I'd like to play him. Ricky made, let's call him Rick, shall we? He graduated from Ricky to Rick Nelson. He made a lot of movies, and he also signed a legendarily massive record deal. I think it was a record deal with the Capitol label just weeks before a band called the Potato Bugs, wait for it, no, the Beatles, that's not right, the Beatles, appeared on the Ed Sullivan Show in February 1964, and, well, the world kind of went fab for the Fabs. And so Rick Nelson still made an awful lot of great records, but they didn't have the attention and the heat. And in 1972, Rick was very, very disappointed by performing at an oldies concert at Madison Square Garden. It was inspired by the rush of the American Graffiti, Where Were You in 62 radio programming. Suddenly everybody was listening to songs that were all of 10 years old. And the crowd showed up and they wanted to hear some of Rick's big hits, but he played some of his new stuff instead, and they booed him. They booed Rick Nelson. And that's when he wrote the song, Garden Party, which was a huge hit and was essentially a look back in the nostalgia of everybody was gone. But Rick Nelson, that was a great artist. And we heard Gypsy Woman, one of his later records, and a first rate one. Batgirl came to the rescue fighting for equal pay. Now, that was a public service announcement that was created late in the Batman era, 1972, at least according to my lazy Google search. They brought back Burt Ward to play Robin, and Yvonne Craig reprised her role as Batgirl. But Adam West, who had played the Caped Crusader, was at that time trying to distance himself from the role of Bruce Wayne, a.k.a. Batman. That was not easy to do. So the actor Dick Gauthier, who appeared on Broadway in Bye Bye Birdie, essentially the starring the title role, a great star unto himself, he vocalized the words of Batman and did a dang good job. Holy acts of Congress. Roy Orbison, I'm just going to let that name linger. Roy Orbison. He sang a song called The Actress. And again, this was new to me, Deb. I have never heard this Roy Orbison song. Thank you. Another fine example of what sort of became known as the Nashville sound, due in no small part to the Nashville A-Team. Fabulous musicians and producers from the likes of Chet Atkins, Owen Bradley, who worked very closely with the legendary Patsy Cline, Sam Phillips, bassist Bob Moore, and Fred Foster and Roy Orbison, dear Lord, a divine presence certainly to this day. And the Nashville A-Team, I dig it. The Animals, don't let me be misunderstood. One of the English invasion bands. For a while, American press called any group out of England the Animal Five. Can you believe that? It was the Beatles and the Animal Five. How's that for a lumping in a little bit of talking down to one's audience? The Animals with Eric Burdon on lead, great blues vocalist unto himself. They formed up in Newcastle upon Tyne in the early 1960s and were massive. Don't Let Me Be Misunderstood was actually written by Benny Benjamin, Horace Ott, and Saul Marcus for the American singer, songwriter, and pianist Nina Simone. So there is a Nina Simone version of Don't Let Me Be Misunderstood that was first recorded in 1964. Joe Friday, Dragnet. That was actor, writer, producer, and fan of law enforcement Jack Webb, reading off the teleprompter. Everyone in the show on Dragnet had to read off the teleprompter because they had to say it as fast as possible in order to get it. This is a city, Los Angeles, California. I work here. I carry a badge. Read it off the teleprompter. He literally hired actors and actresses to work again and again and again in different roles solely because they could shoot while reading off a teleprompter as fast as they can. Easy audition process, you ask me. Bob Lee and the Mike Moore Orchestra. Again, this is brand new. A song called Wanted for Questioning. And that was out of 1957. Wanted for Questioning, that woman. She's 5 feet, 5 inches, and how she lies. Based on Bob Lee's rage alone, I'm going to have to call this a
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0: Now, I don't recommend playing it often, but when you're in a really bad mood, Wanted for Questioning, how she lies. Who penned that? You know, that's a bitter songwriter there. And we had fabulous Del Shannon, song called Stranger in Town, and let's not even bother calling him Charles Whedon Westover, his real name. Del Shannon, man, that rocks it so well. Just like we seem to always be doing right here on the Boss Radio 66.

star falls, I wish for you. And darling, when I see lovers making love, then I long for you. And when the summer's rich colors are shimmering across the mountains and the valleys, then darling, I look for you. And even until the heavens bow can no longer exist, even until then, shall I still love you?

If you're going to put together an uncompromising list of the greatest instrumental records of all time, one of the top three is going to be The In Crowd by the Ramsey Lewis Trio, who we're listening to right now. You cannot help but feel hip hearing this song. I mean, this is the type of one you could just put on a loop all day long, do housework to it, or, you know, write talkover copy. Ramsey Lewis, of course, was on the 88s with drummer Isaac Red Holt and bassist L.D. Young. And look what you can just do with three incredibly talented musicians. That is one full sound. They had signed to Chess Records, and where would American music be without the Chess Brothers and Chess Records? I'm sorry. God bless Chess Records. Now, The In Crowd was recorded live at the Bohemian Caverns, a Washington, D.C. nightclub where, let's face it, The In Crowd went. And it was released in June of 1965, reached number 5 on the Hot 100 by October. And they say it peaked at number 2 on the Hot Rhythm and Blues Singles chart. And they say only stayed there for 3 weeks. But I'm saying it's been there for 56 years, 58 years, maybe. We also heard Nolan Strong and the Diablos, a song called The Wind. Now, this was called into our request line, request from the boss line. That number is 917-525-3720. And I did not know we had a request line. Now, why am I not included in these memos? I mean, what kind of on-air, off-mic tantrum do I have to throw to find out about our request line? I mean, man, I tell you, what next? We're going to have a death dedication for Snuggles the dog? Staff, am I even being heard here? Am I being heard? Oh, you just turned the sound down on the other side of that double pane soundproofed glass. Somebody come in here and see me right after the show. Nolan Strong and the Diablos, The Wind was it called. It was voted number 11 on the 100 Greatest Detroit Songs. That was a list compiled by the Metro Times of Detroit in, I think, 2007. And hey, that number again, the boss request line, 917-525-3720. And let's remember Snuggles. Junior Gordon bade us call the doctor, and that was in 1962. Where were you in 1962? Asked a motion picture American Graffiti. Frosty Root Beer is the happiest taste in town. Or is it the lime slushy from Foster's Freeze? Try both. You decide. Lulu and the Lovers gave me Forget Me Baby. Now, I'm just going to go out on a limb here and say that really is a lousy record. It is, but don't you love hearing it nonetheless? Not mixed well, kind of simplistic in many ways, but you got to hear those every now and again. Otherwise, you're not going to be dazzled by, you know, Ramsey Lewis Trio. Lulu and the Lovers, Forget Me Baby. Now, that is Lulu of To Sir With Love fame. And the Lovers had backed her up on a really great record called Shout. The Lovers, they were her backing up group, and they hung around for a while, and then they broke up. We also heard Arthur Alexander, a brand new artist to me, a song called Down the Back Roads. That was the name of that song. And I love this guy. This is a fabulous voice, fabulous recording. Brand new to the show. Seriously lovely. So let's hear more, shall we, in the days to come? Arthur Alexander. And do you know that everybody sang his stuff? Covers in his original. Dylan performed Arthur Alexander's tunes. Jerry and the Pacemakers. And check this out. Pearl Jam. Arthur Alexander. Oh, he's coming back. Simple as that. Also coming back, we hope, Jackie Shane, a song called In My Tenement. Now, here's the thing about Jackie Shane. She was a drag queen out of Toronto by way of, wait for it, Nashville, Tennessee. Might have worked with the Nashville A-Team. But to escape the social confines that were found in certain parts of the American South, she joined a carnival as a performer, landed in Cornwall, Ontario, and across the border felt free to be herself for the very first time. Now, that was in 1959. I'd like to think we've come pretty far, haven't we? Well, let's hope so. You know, hey, Jackie never really charted in the United States of America, but that doesn't mean we can't hear her on the Boss Radio 66, where everyone is welcome.

Recently, we lost the actor George Maharis, who co-starred with Marty Milner in the TV series Route 66, about two guys in a Corvette with no jobs but a nation to discover. And they had many adventures, lasted for a couple of years. And this was the theme song to that television show. And it is meant to power your drive. The wanderlust that is in this Nelson Riddle song, orchestrated, written by, performed, recorded, produced by Nelson Riddle, a massive giant in all American music, that he went from, including, I mean, Frank Sinatra and Dean Martin, all the greats, to this incredibly jazzy song, theme to Route 66.

rock and roll format, and they did not care too much about melody, as you might have noticed, and threw in like anti-war lyrics and a six-string banjo player, a guy named David Day. And I'm telling you, if you're going to do avant-garde rock and roll and you're throwing in a six-string banjo player, that is throwing deep, baby. Throw deep with that banjo. Now, they baffled some audiences, including those listening to Boss Radio 66 right now, but music historians have since identified the Monks as, let's call them, a pioneering force in avant-garde rock music. I'm not going to disagree with them because, quite frankly, avant-garde rock music goes right over my head. We heard the Continental Coettes in a song called Let's Live for the Present. And let's give some American female musicians some due because, you know what, they could form a garage band as well as anybody else, and they did. They were all classmates at Fulda High School in Fulda, Minnesota. And they had a first public performance at a movie theater in Marshall, Minnesota, where they were challenged in a battle of the bands and won, or at least put on a dang good show. Because in the beginning, they only played instrumentals, I believe in band class, but later they included vocals to their performance for that very show. Now, the bad news is that eventually, there's no way to keep a band together, you guys. They're just money, women, the road, hell, man, just time. But in 1967, the Continental Coettes disbanded when members of the band either left for college or, you know, got married. Who knows? I don't know. But we miss them. And thank you, Fulda High School. The Zombies were a pretty big band, and I think they just got into the Rock and Roll Hall of Fame. Staff, yes, thumbs up, no, I believe they did. How about that? The Zombies are in the Rock and Roll Hall of Fame. That was one of their major hits, Tell Her No, and that was from their debut LP, which I believe was titled The Zombies. And I don't know who wrote the song, but the word no is used 63 times in the lyrics. No, no, no, no, no. The answer is no, we get it. Bobby Fuller and the Bobby Fuller Four, great rock and roll band, had a number of toe-tapping tunes. And on that, they got some side cash by reforming one of their hits for a jingle for a shoe store. Gallencamp Shoes, they were all over the place. And just listen to that again. Just check out the way that track ended. I believe the Bobby Fuller Four just gave up at the end of that and laughed their way out of the studio. I got to give credit to Ichiban Radio for digging up Ann Peebles and her single Hangin' On, which recorded on Hi Records out of Memphis. That's Hi as in Hi, H-I. Ann Peebles, now I've never heard her before, but I'm going to be searching it out. She sang gospel, of course, as so many of the greats did, at her father's church. And she opened for the likes of Mahalia Jackson and the Soul Stirrers. And if you don't know this, you do now. The Soul Stirrers featured a certain vocalist by the name of Sam Cooke. Ann Peebles, welcome to the Boss Radio. Brenton Wood, that is not a park or a hiking trail, but is the singer Alfred Jesse Smith, who recorded as Brenton Wood, three big hit songs in 1967, and one of them was, yes, the Oogum Boogum song. I don't know how many times the Oogum Boogum lyrics appear in that one, but let's give it a count next time we listen to the show, shall we? Will it be as many as the word no out of the Zombies? By the way, the Zombies were inducted into the Hall of Fame in 2019 by Susanna Hoffs of the Bengals. Well, you've done it. You've done it. You've made it to the end of the show, which is going to lead us into this week's TV theme song, which happens to be sung by the Cowsills, ladies and gentlemen. The Cowsills were the inspiration for the ABC TV television family comedy The Partridge Family, which went on to have some hits of their own. I Think I Love You, I believe, might have been one of them. And the theme is for the television show Love American Style, which was a one-hour comedy anthology series that gave birth to other shows that appeared on ABC, such as Happy Days. That's right, Love and the Happy Days was an episode that got expanded into what became the Fonzie and Richie and Potsie and everybody. Friday nights, they were sort of owned by ABC back when they had a lot of comedy shows on there, including, I believe, the Partridge Family. So yes, yes, love, love, American Style, truer than the red, white, and blue. Hey, that's a patriotic call for the month of July, don't you think?

0: So, hey, thanks for joining us here in the back of the station wagon. Like to thank Mark Verone on the dials. We got Bob Richards. Thank you. Rashana Trim, Rick Stern, as he's known around here. Don't make that man mad. Tim Gerst, Regis Durbin, Edgar Preciado. Sorry, Edgar. The whole team here at Audio Production. We're coming out of what I like to call the home of the Nashville A-Team here in the city, in Music City, USA. Tune In Radio Studios right here, and not so far from the home of one Jackie Shane, who found her happiness in Canada of In My Tenement fame. And you know, Nashville's not that far from the homeland of one Kenny Stabler, who often went for six via Philosophy 2. Throw deep, baby. So listen, I'm going to hit the road now. I'm going to drive maybe all across the country, all across America, with this summer mission statement tattooed to my eyeballs. We must
1: destroy all monsters.
2: Now, we're up to our long-distance dedication. And this one is about kids and pets and a situation that we can all understand, whether we have kids or pets or neither. It's from a man in Cincinnati, Ohio. And here's what he writes. Dear Casey, this may seem to be a strange dedication request, but I'm quite sincere, and it'll mean a lot if you play it. Recently, there was a death in our family. He was a little dog named Snuggles, but he was most certainly a part of... Let's go start again. From coming out of the record. Play the record, okay? Please. See, when you come out of those up-tempo goddamn numbers, man, it's impossible to make those transitions. And then you got to go into somebody dying. You know, they do this to me all the time. I don't know what the hell they do it for, but goddamn it, if we can't come out of a slow record, I don't understand it. Is Don on the phone? Okay, I want a goddamn concerted effort to come out of a record that isn't a f***ing up-tempo record every time I do a goddamn death dedication.
3: Ladies and gentlemen, memories are made of this.

She's looking for the inexperienced, and she's ready to teach him, to show him the many ways to truly appreciate a woman. The Lonely Woman. Don't miss Gina Lollobrigida, one of the movie's great and sensual superstars, as she returns to the screen to tease you, please you, and shock you as The Lonely Woman in color rated R for adults from Independent International.

0: this morning, I ain't giving out nothing but you. I don't want to hear no sparking, I don't want to see no tears. What's the first case?
1: Judge, Your Honor, I've been misunderstood. Judge, Your Honor, I've been misunderstood. I got a ticket this morning for speeding through Hollywood.
0: You don't do nothing.
1: Now I was cruising down Sunset about a 9:30. The light turned red, but I didn't see the sign. Judge, Your Honor, I've been misunderstood. Let me go this time, I promise to be good.
0: I've been looking at your record, sure's a mess. Say, how you pass your driver's test? You sitting here crying and singing the blues. Believe I'll lock you up before you blow your fuse.
1: But Judge, Your Honor, I've been misunderstood. Let me go this time, I promise to be good.
0: Oh no, it ain't gonna be like

0: 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You're round here begging for liberty. I ought to put you in jail and throw away the key.
1: No, Judge, Your Honor, I've been.

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1: No, Judge, I can't do no 5 years.
0: Do a year and a day, then.
1: No, Judge, don't give me no year and a day.
0: Forget the year, just do the day.
1: But, Judge, I just can't do no day.
0: Case dismissed.
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